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0: Megan Maroney still can't believe how she went from writing and recording songs on her floor to selling out arenas right across the world. 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

0: in there with Cole Swindell. Okay, 6:24, moving along, Friday, May 8th. Wet to start, some flurries to the north, Orangeville. High 13, I got 5. How's traffic?
1: Well, first I'm going to make a big reminder. If you're traveling in and around the Toronto area this weekend, we have word, unless weather changes it, that the DVP will be closed for the entire weekend. So just a heads up in your travels. Eastbound 401 Express past Mississauga Road, crash in the right lane. Southbound 400 at the 401, a collision blocking two center lanes. And in Etobicoke, Dixon, west of 27, there's a crash through there as well. 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We'll have another update in less than 10 minutes.

0: Still in Scott and what he will never have. 7:21, Friday, Mother's Day weekend. Let's have a Coke day. Might as well throw some rum in it.
1: It's Friday. Why not?
0: Sun, cloud, occasional showers. We've already had a bit of that this morning. 13, the good thing here in Hamilton, it's just been light rain. Places like Orangeville reporting some flurries this morning. I got 5 in overcast. How's traffic?
1: Wow, I'm seeing a lot of problem spots that aren't necessarily reported on the Niagara-bound QEW heading in towards Trafalgar. Ongoing delays because of a crash there. It appears we have one as well northbound 427 as you head in towards Burnhamthorpe. I'm also seeing heavy delays because of a problem on the eastbound 401. Past the Allen, but it's a busy drive on the 401 both directions, anywhere past the 427 out towards the 404. If you see traffic troubles, text us 905-667-1947. We'll have another update less than

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0: 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KX 94.7 traffic continues.
1: Making news this hour, equipment failure is being blamed for causing a massive power outage in Hamilton this morning. Electra Utilities says it is affecting over 2,000 homes and businesses in the area of Rymel Road and Upper James Street. Crews have been dispatched to make repairs and hope to have the power back on by noon. A grand opening and ribbon-cutting ceremony is being held in Hamilton to celebrate the completion of SucroCan's new sugar refinery at Pier 15. The $135 million facility was designed and built to become Canada's largest sugar refinery over time. Mayor Andrea Horvath will be among the dignitaries at today's event to mark the significant milestone for Hamilton's economy and Canada's food manufacturing industry. Thanks to record high fuel prices, Air Canada is cutting the number of flights to the U.S. this summer. The airline says flights from Toronto to Sacramento, California will cease August 1st, and service to Charleston, South Carolina will end September 6th. Flights from Vancouver to Raleigh, North Carolina, and service from Montreal to Austin, Texas will also be temporarily suspended. Stats Canada is expected to release its latest reading on the job market today. Economists expect 15,000 jobs were added in April, holding the unemployment rate at 6.7%. The jobs report comes as Canadian businesses contend with high oil prices driven by the war in the Middle East, sending gas prices soaring. Spanish authorities are preparing to receive over 140 passengers and crew from a hantavirus-stricken cruise ship headed for the Canary Islands. At least three passengers have died and several others are sick. Canadian consular officials are heading there to meet with four Canadians who are on board. Three others are isolating at home in Ontario and Quebec, but aren't showing any symptoms. The community of Tumbler Ridge will soon have a new secondary school. BC's Premier Dave Eby says February's mass shooting has changed people's lives forever, and students don't want to have to go back to the old school site. He says the school board consulted survivors, victims' relatives, and others about the right path forward. The old school will be removed. In sports, the Hurricanes beat the Flyers to take a 3-0 series lead. In the PWHL, Montreal is up 2-1 over Minnesota, while in basketball, the Thunder and Pistons have 2-0 leads after wins over the Lakers and 76ers last night. Weather is next.
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1: checking your forecast, a mix of sun and cloud today with a chance of showers and a high of 13. Dropping to a low of +4 tonight with partly cloudy skies. Tomorrow we'll see some sunshine, but there is a chance of showers and thunderstorms late in the day with a high of 17. Cooling off for Mother's Day Sunday, cloudy with a high of 13. Currently it's 5 in Hamilton. There's weather and more at kxcountry.fm.
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5: And Mother's Day is this Sunday. 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
4: 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We'll run down some results right after Riley Green and Cole Swindell.

0: Good morning. It's 8:30. I'm Laura Hampshire with KX News for St. Jean Realty. Staying below seasonal today, 5 degrees. Right now, checking traffic. Here's Melissa.
1: Ongoing delays because of those problems on the Niagara-bound QEW heading past Brant in towards the junction. Eastbound 401 Expressive Avenue Road, that stalled vehicle has been reported cleared. However, still heavy delays because of that crash. Ongoing eastbound 401 approaching the James Snow Park.

0: change my mind. 8:42 on the ride. Welcome Friday, May 8th. Mother's Day weekend straight ahead. Working on the forecast. Some sunshine now here in Hamilton. Chance of some light showers, high 13. Much the same tomorrow with the chance or risk of thunderstorms, high of 17. And at this point, overcast and 13 for Mother's Day. Last check, Hamilton, mostly cloudy and 6. But I do see some sunshine. How's traffic?
1: It's a mess, depending on where you're traveling. Some of the areas lightly traveled, but we have quite a few problem spots. If you're traveling on the eastbound 403, making your way past Eastgate Parkway and towards the 401, we're seeing delays because of a crash through there. Ongoing delays on the Niagara-bound QEW through Brant, slowing things down. And just taking a look in the same area, it appears we have problems on the Toronto-bound QEW heading over the Burlington Skyway. If you see traffic troubles or can update us, text us. 905-667-1947. 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We'll have another update in less than 10 minutes.

0: idea.
1: It's so close because there's two different reasons why people are rooting for each team.
0: Yeah.
1: Yeah. Mother's Day is this Sunday. When it comes to special occasions, yes, it is. Reminder.
2: What?
1: When it comes to special occasions like Mother's Day, birthdays, whatever you're celebrating, if you are the person being celebrated, how do you choose your meal time, the food? So 40% are saying, I'm surprised it's this high. 40% are saying somebody else cook for me.
2: Yay.
1: Yeah, but I don't want that in my house.
2: Oh. Oh, geez.
0: Food snob.
1: No, it's not. I do 99% of the cooking in our house, right? So, but 25% are saying takeout, bring it home.
0: Right.
1: And that's my choice because, you know, I'm frugal. And my box of wine is at home.
2: Oh, jeez.
1: 20% are saying they want to eat out at a restaurant. And only 15% think.

0: 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Make your reservations or order in advance.
1: That goes for flowers, too.
0: Everything.
1: Oh my goodness. Yeah.
0: Because,
1: yeah.
0: Especially restaurants because, you know, these all these moms that do not want to cook that day.
1: Okay. Poll questions, you got them on X at KX947 for another 15 minutes. Appreciate it if you head on up to X and weigh in. 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
1: 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Alex Smith. We're Toph and Melissa.

0: We've all been there, have we not? Tipping point?
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0: 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Hopefully you're not at your tipping point today. The good news is, it is Friday. Yeah. All right, and we're heading into the Mother's Day weekend. Some sunshine for us today, topping out at 13. Could get a shower. Tomorrow, pretty much the same thing with the risk of a shower, maybe even a thunderstorm. 17, so a little warmer. And for Mother's Day Sunday, overcast and 13. Last report from the Falls to Toronto, right here to Hamilton. Everybody with six. One more check on traffic.
1: Troubles, ongoing delays, Toronto-bound QEW over the Burlington Skyway, Niagara-bound QEW heading past Brampton towards the junction. Very heavy as a result of that problem. It's been there a while. But the rest of the major routes, if there's no troubles, actually a little bit lighter than usual. So enjoy it. If you see traffic troubles, you can update us anytime during the day by texting us. 905-667-1947, KX947 Traffic is brought to you in part by Ontario Ford Dealers. 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That's KX947 Traffic. That's a wrap on a week.
0: You did it.
1: Yeah.
0: We did it.
1: Yeah.
0: All right. Happy Mother's Day weekend, everybody.
1: Happy Mother's Day to everyone. Yeah. Course, and I'm thinking about anybody that's missing their moms this weekend as well.
0: Absolutely. So, Monday, when you and I come back to work, you from your hootenanny weekend in
1: Owen Sound.
0: In Owen Sound. I know you'll be on your A game, but we've got something big lined up that involves Ella Langley and us getting you there.
1: She's coming to the TD Coliseum July 16th. This is going to be a hot ticket because this is going to sell out really quickly. So we've got free tickets each day next week. What you need to do, we've changed it up a little bit, starting at 5:30, anywhere between 5:30 and 8. We're going to multiple times tell you what the daily keyword is. It's going to change each day. When you hear the big voice guy say it's time for that daily keyword, that's when you want to be the ninth texter.
0: What is the keyword? Well, we can't tell you.
1: We'll tell you Monday. You got me. I was like, but we can't tell you.
0: But that's why you got to be listening early on Monday.
1: So. It's fun.
0: Good luck. In the meantime, everybody, had a great weekend. And until we see you at 5:30.
1: Bye-bye.
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0: Number one for Hot New Country, KX 94.7, Brett Kissel with a few good stories. We had Cody Johnson, The Fall, and Keith Urban with Days Go By. It's 9:18. Yeah, this week actually went by pretty quick, I thought. Happy Friday. I'm Linda. We got sunshine on our side, and Tay Bay is going to be visiting. Originally, I thought he was going to be here like right now, but no, he's going to be here just after 10 o'clock. But that's okay. He's still coming. We're still all set to have some fun. And you know, as we lead into a Mother's Day weekend, I want to find out what genetic attributes, behavior, and or qualities did you inherit from your mom? I've got a few. A lot of people say that I do look like her. Shopping. She loved shopping. Baking. She loved baking. A love for music. Hello. That goes without saying. And her attention to detail. Just to name a few. That's on our KX Facebook page. And feel free to text me with yours at 905-667-1947. What did you inherit from your mom? We have Sam Hunt on the way. John Morgan with Jason Aldean is next.
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0: Beautiful sunshine this morning. We will have a mix of sun and cloud today. There is a chance of showers with a high of 13. And then tonight, chance of showers again. We're going to drop down to 4 degrees. Tomorrow, a mix of sun and cloud. Chance of showers late in the afternoon. It'll be milder with a high of 17. Currently 6 degrees in Hamilton. Also 6 in Oakville and Milton. Weather and more at KXCountry.fm. Friends, like that. It's John Morgan with Jason Aldean.

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5: Sun and cloud and a chance of showers. Temperature steady near 13 today, and then tonight, chance of showers again. We're going to drop down to 4. Tomorrow's sun and cloud, chance of an afternoon shower, risk of a thunderstorm, milder with a high of 17. 8 degrees now in Toronto, 7 in St. Catharines. We have 9 in Hamilton. 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Are you ready to sing? This is one that you just have to. Here we go with Dolly, 9 to 5.

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1: 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I'm Derm. We've got some clouds forecast later in the day. It's kind of 50-50 for our Mother's Day weekend forecast. Tomorrow looks pretty good. And then late afternoon, chance of a thunderstorm, but mild with a high of 17. Mix of sun and cloud for Mom on Sunday and a high of 13. I'm Derm, and a big thumbs up and congrats going out to Nate McCarthy. He is our KX 94.7, the Ones Who Raised Us prize pack winner. Nate shared a great story about a wonderful trip he had with his mom back in the day to Disney World on our KX 94.7 Facebook page. And Nate grabs himself a really cool prize pack, including a $100 Golf Depot in Six Nations gift card, a $100 Garden Tap gift card, a small garden bag full of Garden Tap swag, a $100 Aaron Hill Acres gift certificate, a $100 Emile Factory Shoe Outlet gift card, a $100 Barbecues Galore gift card, and a Charlie B. Honey gift basket. Not bad at all. Congratulations, Nate. And thank you to everyone who did take part in our KX 94.7, The One Who Raised Us Facebook contest. We're set for a great afternoon of music, counting down to quitting time at 5 and kicking off the Mother's Day weekend in KX Country. Tucker Wetmore, Tyler Joe Miller coming up, and Jason Aldean is next.
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1: Cloudy skies into this evening. We're down to 4 degrees overnight tonight. Tomorrow, mix of sun and cloud. We got a shot at late afternoon thunderstorms. Tomorrow's high, not bad at all, near 17 degrees. And for Sunday, Mother's Day, a mix of sun and cloud and a high of 13 degrees. Right now, not a bad afternoon. We've got 12 in Hamilton, 10 in Oakville, 10 degrees in Milton. Weather and more, KX 94.7.FM 223. I'm Derm. 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

0: 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Brett Kissel, Cowboys and Dreamers, 644 Maytel.
1: Well, we had some problems on the 403 eastbound by the Lincoln, two left lanes. Other than that, just some leftover volume east QEW through Mississauga. But a friendly reminder, the DVP closed tonight, 11 p.m. all the way until Monday morning at 5 a.m. from the Gardner to the 401. That's because of spring maintenance. 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